0: au bord de l'eau, au bureau, dans votre auto.
1: Ici, passe en mode été.
2: I've heard people say that too much of anything is not good for you, baby. But I don't know about that. As many times as we've loved and we've shared love and made love, it doesn't seem to me like it's enough. It's just not enough, baby.